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And I'm sure that you've seen it. It's been hard and true to see that cold steel liner

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And she says there's so much to him. Her leather jacket's ripped in black, but smells so rosy, and there's Prada on the inside, and the lining's made of fur. And the things that she says, I've read them in a book somewhere. Say it's wrong at 21 to choose just one direction, but at 28 it seems too late to choose a thing at all.

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1: Down on 22nd Street, I know a girl I'd like to meet. And Jenny is her name, or a figment of my brain. 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

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Down on the beach, I take my dreams out for a walk, pounding the sand until the body warms and slows me down. See the heron's stillness at the Kilmacrehy graveside, where all stillness lives in names on stones of those who brought their dreams out for a walk like me.

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Where the sun falls beyond Clahan, we take the icy tumble and laugh our heads off at the madness of it all. The raging sea dares me. Take a chance. 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
1: You're a good girl.
0: You know where the parade was? 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
1: Third floor, underwear, Barbie dolls, war toys, underarm deodorants, hairspray, plastic artificial flowers, bubble bath powder.

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0: All right. 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Oh, Billy Preston, that's the way God planned it. 1776.
1: Back in 1776.
0: Oh, ja.

text us once and then he text us twice. His tantrums were notorious, even when victorious, and nothing satisfied his appetite. Those who said this ruler is psychotic